0: of this county. I'll be back tonight.
1: 10-4.
2: 6:32.
1: 6:32.
2: 10-6-402 Walnut and Greenfield, civil.
1: 10-4. 6:14. 6:14, that house lease subject at 525 Mountfilly Road. Advise she'd be home the rest of the night if you want to serve her civil.
3: Yeah, cool.

0: 421, are you code 1?
1: 10-4, you can send me back 10-8, negative contact.
0: 10-4. Six County, log to me, ticket Casey's, please. 10-4.

0: 543. 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
0: Pretty sure I'm going to be out with him here. North Hollis, 138, and he's walking. 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

0: Got a black shirt on. 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
0: I don't know, Pat. He might have spotted on Main Street. Apartment. As soon as I grabbed this dude, he took off running. The other guy.
2: I'm going to be out with this other male here. Bye, little general.
3: 10-4.

0: 546 Communique 29, talking about Brandon Duncan, date of birth 9/23/91.
1: Where's the Thomas subject at?
2: On North Highway, the same. I gotta pick up whatever he's throwing around.
1: Yeah, boy.

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1: Two oh six. Stand by just one moment. 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
0: Okay, well, I'll be out with them.
1: 10-4.

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0: 10-4.

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1: And
0: 543-2829 Indiana. David William John, 633.

0: 546, that has still not come back on file.
1: Copy. I'm pretty sure it's probably like 23. It's one. It's at the gas pumps. We'll stop it here in a minute.
0: 10-4.

0: 46, 43. It's 26 on there. I can't see the month.
1: Doing something for the other violation I was talking about, and it does not come back on file anyways.
0: I'm going to be 1081 with that tag. It's going to be just before 45 ramp on the east.
2: 10-4.

Babel unit in the Martin area. I have an out-of-town urgent transfer ALS unit needed from Volunteer Jackson General for hypertension, swelling, elevated troponin, ER room 3. Out-of-town urgent transfer from Volunteer Jackson General. Timeout 2016.

0: County Unit 2, that's Box 1.
1: We got a little bit of a mixture, County. What do you got? If it's a Miller.
0: And a civil paper for Carissa Miller. She's on the way up here to be served.
1: And for Obviously, I think. I've got it in my car.

0: East 32, 1092 arrest.
1: 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Been being out to volunteer for the paper transfer Jackson.
0: If you would, go ahead and remove Mr. Thomas from NCIC.
2: Thank you. My number is going to be 1566-1566.

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0: I'm calling. This is at 525 Mount Celia Road, apartment 19. He's advising he's going to be home. If you want to come back, it's Dirk and the Sybil. It's in box 3.
1: 10, if we're all swing by there, then I'll be 1019.
0: 10-4.

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0: 20 comes back on a 2015 Jeep Grand Color belonging to that former Mercedes Hardy out of South Bowles. Insurance is confirmed. Expiration is current NSR.
1: No, go ahead.
0: Just want to advise you that Miller's subject in the lobby for her civil.
1: Yeah, 10-4, I'll be right over.
0: 10-4.

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0: 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She's advising there is a stray dog on her front porch. She was wondering if we could do anything about it.
1: Yes, woman, rep.

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0: 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They got eyes on me. 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
0: Contacted Stewart County, so we're gonna fax me over a hard copy, advised extradition was within 150 miles, so we're in the clear.
1: Simple copy.

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0: 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The Highway 22 and Greenfield 54.
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0: 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I'm back to 91 Civil Service. 14 to 32, y'all get over there, y'all gonna need further. We're good.
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413, I have a scene fly out of Hornbeek, Obion County, Tennessee. Current number is 068716, again 068716, so I'll copy. Affirmative, it's standby. Standing by.

0: 614.
1: Go ahead.
0: I have a dispute going on at 181 School Road, Palmerville. 181 School Road, Palmerville. Complaint advised, it's all verbal and not physical right now. Need more information?
1: Yeah, 4, I'll be around.

0: C-14, I'm going to route to that 181 School Road dispute.
1: Yeah,

0: 375, Boy David, Frank Victor, being in the parking lot at the new Dollar General.
1: Camera.

0: 614. Our caller is still on the line at this time. She's wanting to get an ETA.
1: Time is at 12 minutes.
0: 10-4.
1: County, is this physical or anything?
0: 10-50, parties are separated.

0: 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We'll probably check it. 600 more seater.
1: Cancel.
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0: 614. 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The father inside the house did advise he has a pistol on his person, but he does not have it in his possession at this time.
1: Sample. Yeah, just advise him to make sure all weapons and everything's up. I'll be there in about 4 minutes.
0: 10-4.
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0: Stand for, I'm up to pass it. Move in, please.
1: 10-4, it does look like it has a pretty long driveway. 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

0: 614, are y'all code 1?
1: 4.
0: Ten on, I think y'all walked on each other.
1: Six oh eight, we're code 1.
0: 10-4.

Copy, 3 schools, 140, fuel, 3 minutes, RA2, E50, E24, part 135. Responding to an MDA, ground contact is unit 894 on 205 and card number 068716. Be advised, you're going to the Hornby Calipatty and the Hornby Calipatty, I've pointed to you them.

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0: 10-6 with jail, ending mileage 100450. Also, county units, you have one that'll be waiting to be served there once.

0: Go ahead.
1: County Inspector tonight, if things go warm out here, this is all verbal, nothing physical, all reference to marital issues that we can't fix in 5 minutes.
0: 10-4. Also, county units, be advised that paperwork from Stewart County finally came through.
2: I'm in route.
0: 10-4.

0: 1614, can I have a property tick of McWhorter Farms, please?
1: 10-4.
0: A log of property tick of Max Grove Baptist.
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Looks like you are negative SkyTrack at this time. 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

0: you could probably check at the Wigley County Nursing Home.
1: Ten-four.
2: 143 is off the deck, headed to the Med of Memphis, coming around approximately 44 minutes. We've got four on board with 125 minutes of fuel. RA is in two, HFE is 978, part 135.
1: Department 35, 125 and fuel RQ, retrieve 978, 44 minutes to Regional Med of Memphis, FSA flight.

135 and fuel with gain, Harry. 115-293-23 and bullpoint 135, 135 and fuel, Harry, 1-HV-860, 10 minute ATE. You'll be landing at... at the Kenton Pila, coordinates are as follows, north 3612.17 by west 8900.83, repeating north 3612.17 by west 8900.83. Ground contact is 895 on 205 or the Baptist frequency. You're responding for a patient having chest pain and patient has a defibrillator. How copy?

5, Bexbury 1.5, is there any way that we can get them on 205? We don't have a frequency that will get through to them other than that one, and this will be a nighttime landing. The pilot's requesting ground contact.

0: 75 Master, go ahead.
1: 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The patient is a 55-year-old female, and they said they'll try to get ground on 205.
0: Good copy, thank you.

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0: 632.
1: Be advised, we received two calls from different numbers for that address. We did make contact with a caller. She's advising she saw someone walk across the camera at her parents' house at 1000 Jewel Shore Road. Wants an officer to go check it out. Again, the actual address for the emergency could be 1000 Jewel Shore Road.

0: Again, 7-5-0 Barnes, Dallas. General's gonna be about 27 minutes. We got 120-120 on fuel, 404. RA of 1, HFC is 11-42-11-42, Purple 135.
1: Jackson 120, fuel 4 on board RA 1, 142-135.

0: 632.
1: Father of the complainant also called in and advised he would be heading that way in a white Altima.
0: Did they get a direction of travel when they got 924 out?
1: I was on the phone with the caller. She advised they can no longer see the person on the camera. They're not sure if they're still on the property or not at this time.
0: And for that camera going to be in the front or backyard?
1: I believe it's going to be the front yard.
0: Yeah, well.

CMS Dresden base. OB patient transferred to Jackson General for preterm labor. OB room 2 from volunteer to Jackson General. Timeout 2338.

0: come in and see the light with me. 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
1: All right, well, I'll see you.

0: 6:14, you can signal now. 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Everything's dead bolted. 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
1: Well, I'm not far out from you. I'll continue on to Eagle tonight.

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0: 614. Just be advised, we received a call from Carroll County. They got an open line 911 that was pinging at 1809 Old State Route 22. All we could hear was music playing, and the call came from a bad number, so they were unable to call it back.
1: Careful.

0: 314, that says it's clear. Sample. 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
1: 10-4.
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1: 10-4.

0: 4 East Union Street for an 86-year-old female. Complaining of chest pain, possible cardiac event.
1: 86-year-old female having chest pain, left side of body is also hurting. Timeout 7024 after midnight.

0: route.
1: 509, got you going out at 26 after midnight. 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

0: 614.
1: 614.
0: County Avenue tonight. No contact with anybody here. All the lights are off, all the doors are locked. Unless it was a call coming from a car coming down the road. Thanks tonight.
1: Yes.
0: County also made several attempts to make contact with that homeowner. No contact.
1: 10-4.

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0: 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A red Chrysler 300 should be the only vehicle there.
1: Ten four, log of property check there.
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1: Ken.
0: Go ahead.
1: I want J29 on the subject, please.
0: What's her name?
1: She's going to be a Noah King. I've got a database here. It's Noah.
0: Go ahead.
1: My date of birth is 7/14/04.
0: Just to make sure I got that right, you said 7/15/04?
1: It's

0: I'm not showing that we have anything with that name and date of birth.
1: Yeah, we're familiar with
2: it. 10-4, is that yourself showing up a show? And I don't know.

0: All units stand by, the copy of Zulu. Out of Huntington Police Department for a runaway juvenile. For a runaway juvenile, Caleb Schenkel, date of birth 12/4/2009. 16-year-old male, blonde hair, blue eyes, last seen 6/3/26 at 8:05 a.m. at his residence in Huntington. Wearing white Nike Air Force Ones, Nike black and red flannel sleep pants, white or black hoodie, possibly on foot, no phone, unknown direction of travel. Caleb requires medicine for depression. If contacted, is made, stop, check welfare, and hold for Huntington Police Department. All units stand by for confirmation. 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
0: 891, Boy John Zebra Tom. I don't need it bad. Just log it a pen and it's JW Brewski and a property check.
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1: 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Boy John, Victor George.
0: Hey, of course.

0: 27, I'll be back tonight in the morning.
1: 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Stand for.

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0: Thanks, Sammy.
1: Yeah,
0: I'll be 10-7. Go ahead and show 213 tonight, please.
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0: 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I'm about 213 East Locust Street, Dresden, 429.
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next available EMS in the Martin area. Have a request for an ambulance at 625 Little Road, 625 Little Road in Martin. Have a female that's sick. She almost passed out. Her oxygen's low. 625 Little Road in Martin. Time out, 739.

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1: 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County Unit 3, all closed to 213 East Lubbock Street.
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0: 616, I'm telling you what we got.
1: Chief Charles is out on 29 at 213 East Pleasant Street. He's asking for backup. I've got 17, 213, and 636 about 10.
0: Okay.

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0: I have a 911 call, 124 Hilltop Drive, 124 Hilltop Drive, Dresden. A 70-year-old male having trouble breathing, very weak. Timeout, 926.
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1: 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That's the only medical problem that my caller could advise about him.
2: Nothing.

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0: 636, no contact, both units back tonight.
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0: Careful with it.

0: 216 also has a bomb permit for today.
1: 216, 216 Hawks.
0: Correct.
1: 10-4.

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0: 26, 27. I'm out at 124 McCumber. Got a ton of trucks got some plywood in the road here.
1: Sanford.
2: Six. I'm gonna be 10-6 at the courthouse looking for Mr. Ball.
1: Yeah.

0: 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I have a 911 call at 897 Evergreen, 897 Evergreen Street, Dresden, Hillview. Primary patient room 104 in respiratory distress, 1015.
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0: 69 CNS is responding to Hillview, room 104 for a patient in respiratory distress.
1: Beautiful.

0: 503-547. From this apartment, we got several people up there. I got to check 29 zone. There's multiple people in here.
1: Yeah.
0: This flash, I'm out at, I think it's 119 Main Street with the State Fire Marshal's Office. Noah King's apartment.
1: Hey, what are you guys doing at 10 E3?
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0: 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I'm out at 119 these things.
1: Yeah,

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1: 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What was her name?
0: Stormy Tubbs

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1: I believe I already got his CO.
0: Then,
1: I already have his CO, 153-804-346, Jimmy Browning.
0: Therefore, let's make sure it's that person.
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0: 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She knows where her whereabouts is.
1: Okay, Bora, I'm keeping

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If accepted, you will be the second aircraft, car number 068899. Copy, checking weather.

0: Saravac 3-1. The crew is Moore, Dunn, Cook. We have an RA of 1. Tail number is 27 Alpha Echo, and we can accept the flight.
1: Echo Cook, Dunn, Moore, RA of 1. Be advised, 123 is also going to be inbound. They'll be first in.
0: Saravac 3-1.

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0: 10-4, someone keeps keying up.
1: 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Just checking.
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1: A report of a male possibly passed out in his vehicle. It's going to be on Llewellyn Road. Call advice if you come off of 190, turn on the Llewellyn Road, go about 1 mile. He said at the crossroads he'll be on the left in a red Chevy car.
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1: Okay,

0: Medevac 3-1, Mark Tower, how do you hear?
1: Clear, how many?
0: 3-1, have you the same at this time? Just because you get you on the ground when your aircraft is there. But we are off the base en route to Carroll County. Scene flight, probably showing about 10 minutes en route. We have 3 POB fuels, 1-4-0, got an RA of 1. HSE is 719, we're part 135, standing by for further when you have it.
1: This RA-11-533-65, 3 on board, buck 40 in the tank, 10 to fly, RA-1719, part 135, you are in negative sky track at this time. This one is 5, we've got you guys going to the scene, Carroll County, coordinates are 360039-882434, again, 360039-882434. It's gonna be for a food truck that caught fire. You are second in for a patient that was burned. Ground contact is 871 on and 875 on 205. 871 and 875 on 205. Card number 068899.

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3: 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Can I get a position report from you?
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0: 3-1, TECOM, how do you read?
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0: 3-1, affirm, we have you negative Skytrek at this time, can we get a position report?
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1: Taylor comes back on 1984 gray Chevy.

Princeton area. I have a 911 call, 528 Taylor Street. 528 Taylor Street. Have a 59-year-old male, possible stroke, does have slurred speech and right side drooping. Time out, 1227.

0: 213. Just be advised, EMS is responding to 528 Taylor Street for a possible stroke. We've also got one going to 124 Hilltop Drive for a public assist.
1: 10-4, I'll be heading to Taylor Street.
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0: 5-0-5. 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
0: County, 5-0-5, I can bear without Tyson Street.
2: 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Taylor Street at 1232.

0: 213.
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0: 2-2-Roger, say that. Open line 911 method at 625 Poly 118. 625 Poly 118. I did try to call the number back and there was no response.
1: 10-4, show me out on Taylor Street.

0: 10:13, I'll be 10:08 from here. What is the weather 911 at?
1: Terry on Hilltop Drive at EMS 1 is on scene, helping that subject in. The open line 911 is at 625 Highway 118, 65 Highway 118.
2: Yeah. Duty disregard. Okay. And 505 back in service.
1: 1237.

0: 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I have patient information for you when you're ready.
1: 10-4, go ahead with it.
0: It's going to be a 60-year-old male. Patient's weight is 71.1 kilograms. Patient's complaining of weakness since 9 a.m. this morning. Neuro is intact. Patient is requesting to go to St. Thomas West

0: 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I forgot to mention, the LZ will be the Dresden LZ.
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43 scene flight request, Dresden, Weakley County, Tennessee, heading at 097 by 022, card number 068929. 068929, how copy? Standby weather, and yes, sir, it is a go flight.

0: Provenant.
1: The patient weight, they gave me a 71 kilograms, 71 kg, and advised patient was requesting St. Thomas West. Just want to make sure St. Thomas West in Nashville is going to be okay.
2: Thank you.

Yes, sir. Patient weight they advised was 71 kilograms, 71 kg, and the patient was requesting St. Thomas West. I just want to make sure for weather Nashville is acceptable to you guys.

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2: 10-4.

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3: 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She was just asleep. She must have laid on her phone.
2: Cancel.

0: 143, Mark 10.
1: 143.
0: We are off of base, en route. I got three souls on board, HP is 785. 140 on the fuel, RA is 1, part 135. I just need to get coordinates so I can give you a ETA.
1: Have you listed RA 115-33873 on board, 140 in the tank, 785, RA 1, port 135, pilot of Skytrak, additional as follows, got you guys going to the same Weekly County. Coordinates are 361737x884284. Again, that is 361737x884284. 59-year-old male, 71 kilos, possible stroke, weakness since 9 a.m. Requesting to go to St. Thomas West. Ground contact is 509 on 205, card number 068929.
0: 140 copies all, give you that ET here in a second.

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2: Got a 911 call from 1933 Old Troy Road in Martin. 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He's got one.
0: From Airvac 143.
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0: this one to affect it. 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
0: Be standing by at Williams for 1014.
1: Tesla.

0: Tower. Which we go. Sir, 123 is off of the scene in route to St. Thomas West. Showing about 45 minutes in route. Four souls on board, 120 on the fuel. HFP is 2,100. RA is 1, part 135.
1: 1-4-3, copy, in route St. Thomas West, 4 Souls, 130 Field, 45, route RA-1-2100 HFE, part 135. You are positive Skytrack. And it's heads up, 123 is heading back to PHT from Nashville, and 31 is RTB from Nashville as well.

0: 3032, we're 10-6, 10-14. 10-14. County also, they requested if you would let Martin PD know that they're going to be coming in.
1: County units, was anyone trying to reach a Carissa earlier?

0: Phoenix 27.
1: Juliet.
0: You still have the civil paper for Walnut Street. Pants order, that's such a call in, she's home.
1: Yeah, before I spoke with her on the phone.
0: Chandler.

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0: 9-9 in River Boats Lane, Tennessee, 342, Roy John David North.

0: Decon, Nova 3-1, turning final for the base.
1: Copy final.
0: 3-1.
2: 335, we've got a deal.
3: Yeah.
2: 1-3-4-3-7-1-2-8-5.

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1: Yeah, 4.

0: 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No issues, you got 3 day, thanks.
1: Techcom 31 down in space. No issues, one intercept at pickup.
0: 31, good copy and all. Land is safe, you guys have a good day, thanks.

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1: Had a text in 911 call. Going to be at 484 Highway 45 in Greenfield. Going to be in front of Huff Settlers. Subject had a power blowout. Yukon, does have their flashers on.
0: Ten 4-27, are you around Greenfield?
2: I'm in Martin right now. Away.
1: Three thirty-two.
0: Vaccinate, citation issued. 617, you want me to run out there? You can if you want to.
3: Yeah, well, I'll go back and take care of it for you.
0: Appreciate it.
3: Yeah.

0: Evac 3-1, I have a transfer request coming out of Henry County Medical Center in Paris, Tennessee, going to Jackson, Madison in Jackson, Tennessee. Heading of 094/027, card number 068977. 068977, be advised, Evac 123 is currently landed at Henry County. I'll copy.
1: Evac 3-1, the crew is Moore. Moore, Dunn, Cook. We have an RA of 1, tail numbers 27 Alpha Echo, and we accept the flight.
0: 3-1, have you accepting Moore, Dunn, Cook, 27 Alpha Echo, everyone?

0: 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Gills 150, RA1, HFE 945. We're part 135, standing by for further when you have it.
1: Lifting RA 115, 3819, 18 minutes, Henry County, 3 Souls 150, fuel RA 1, 945, par 135, positive Skytrack 1435, picking up from Henry County to drop off at Jackson, a 109 kilogram, 109 kg, patient with chest pain and having a STEMI, located in ER exam 3, no special equipment, and I know an initial advised 123 has landed at Henry County, however, they have since lifted off and are headed towards Nashville, so it will be completely clear for you. How copy?
0: 31, I appreciate it, thanks.
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0: 620, setting up about 300 staff is still low for Frederick Seven.
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1: Got a subject on the line and want to make a report for fraud.

0: 425, we'll be back 10A.
1: Answer.
2: 6, 17 to 12, are you anywhere near the office?
0: Damn, 50. What you got?
2: There, someone up in this office needing the civil paper service in box 2.
0: 3 or 4, I'll hit that one.
1: Yeah,
0: I'm getting out. Papers with me. 627,
1: can you repeat?
0: I've got box 2 with me still.
2: Nah, this is going to be that one that we put back in box 2.
0: Damn, 4, guard us up.
2: It's going to be a Don or a Dunn subject.
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1: Cancel.
2: Six, 12, I'm out of there, so.
1: Cancel.
0: 17, 12, is. It's in one of the boxes, it might not be box 2. There should be a sticky note on it.
2: Can you re-advise the name on that subject?
0: I believe it's either going to be Dodd or Dunn.
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1: Tango, go ahead.
0: Troy Tango, speak clear as the gas is jail in the neighborhood. With multiple entries last stand for driving while remote since March of 24.
1: And for, let me know when you're ready for that other one.
0: Go ahead with it.
1: 12-09-47-401. Check 29 on that one as well.

0: 3:35 for him. It's going to be valid. Multiple injuries, last going to be worse. Accumulation of conviction, January of this year, and 29
1: 10-4.

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About 15 feet.

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0: 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Correction. 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
1: And we're on.

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1: We are on scene.
0: It's 10-4-15, 50.

0: calling you today about a copy of LOL out of something for a welfare check. Calling you today on the lookout for a Whoopi Hollowell Jr. Tag bar is going to be 330-60 Flint. That's a stripper, but the white male, dark mix, but he has a good date. And now we were last date for this location. Family has a burger in the few months. And finance has been on hold, so he has no income for anybody who makes contact, get back to the next meeting. Get back to the next.
1: We're great.
0: Boys and
1: gray. Boys and gray.
0: It's sharing that.
2: 553 direct.

0: 503. County 503 is going to be transporting one time routine at this time to Martin Volunteers.
1: Go ahead.
2: There's a Wilson subject in front of your PD needing to speak with you.

0: Stickstoff.
1: Yeah.
0: Kind of subject in a lot of eating difficulty in reference to her son at 700 points right.
1: Devil, nice then. Gen 7.

0: Paulus, that come.
1: Saravac 3-1.
0: 3-1, we're getting a scene flight out of Obion County, Tennessee. Showing a heading of 322, distance 29 nautical. Would you be available for this flight?
1: Saravac 3-1. Affirmative, we can accept the flight. It'll be Moore, Dunn, Cook, RA1, tail number is 27, Alpha Echo. We can accept the flight.
0: 3-1, copy accepting 27 Alpha Echo, Moore, Dunn, Cook with an RA1. Card number on this is 069037. 069037. We will need a new RA upon first sudden shutdown, and I have additional when you're ready.
1: This 3-1, go ahead, send it.
0: 3-1, landing the Obion helipad in Obion. I do have coordinates if you need them. Ground contact is Unit 893 on 205 or the Baptist frequency, inbound for a 73-year-old male. Heart rate 32 and hypotensive. Their requests in Jackson General for the receiving post-surgical at Jackson. Card number 069037, 069037.

0: 425, I believe.
1: You got a call at 209 North Cedar Street, 209 North Cedar Street, for a civil matter. Complaining advice, she's wanted her boyfriend to leave. He's refusing and he's getting angry. It's going to be a forced subject.
0: Yeah.

0: volunteer.
1: County 502 is going to be clear, volunteer in service.
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1: 10-4.

0: Tom, air vac 3-1 Mark Tower, final for the scene. Goodbye.
1: Final for the same.
2: If you would, just log two CDLs, 088-308-531. The second DL would be 096-743-874.
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0: 425.
1: The mail says that he's going to be leaving. He's got somebody coming from Lexington to come pick him up. Everything's code 1 at this time.

0: 617.
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0: I'm subject in the lobby. Want to speak with the deputy in reference to a threat at 411 Rawls Road, Paris.
1: Angel.

0: VAC 31, Martin Tower, go ahead.
1: Yeah, this is VAC 31. We're off the scene in O'Brien, Tennessee, en route to Jackson, Madison County General. 25 minutes en route. We have 4 POV. Fuel is 115, got an RA of 1, HFE 1141, and we're part 135.
0: 31, 25 to Jackson, 4 Hill, 15, 150 fuel. RA 2, 1141, 135, positive dispatch right.

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0: thought that when he did it, his insurance was not to pay.
1: Transfer standby request. Volunteer Hospital, Martin, Tennessee, going to Jackson General, Jackson, Tennessee. Heading of 090 degrees, 014 nautical, patient weight 91.5 kilos, card number 069080. Kilos.

have you accepted 345 Golf Romeo Haynes, Daniel Piazza, RL1. 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
1: Sentcom, Saravac 3-1. The crew is Moore, Don, Cook. We have an RA of 2. Tail number is 27 Alpha Echo, and we can accept the flight based on patient information. 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
2: Denver.
3: Good copy. It's a 91.5 kilo patient from Volunteer Hospital, Martin, Tennessee, going to Jackson General in Jackson, Tennessee. Card number will be 069080. And with all that, you're still able to accept?
1: This is 3-1. Affirmative. Do you have patient information?
3: Respiratory distress patient AFib with RVR on a BiPAP, 1 drip, ER trauma 2.

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They are accepting this transfer. 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
1: 3-1, copy. 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

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And if you're stating you didn't complete or close out your complete flight, you should still be good to go.

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1: Good.
0: I had a caller call in through the Highway 118 and State Line Road. She advised that Steven is yelling at people passing by.
1: Stand for, I'll be around.
0: Stand for. 425.
1: 425.
0: Disregard. 426.
1: 426.
0: Had an accidental 911 at 109 Irwin Street. She advised her phone accidentally hit the SOS.
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0: I'm on 118 now.
2: 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Four 26, I'm 98, everything's turbulent here.
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0: 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It's going to be on Evergreen near Hillview.
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0: 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And 4 is in history, Stephen.

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0: I've got some subjects out on Runner's Muddy Road with a baby deer. I'm going to contact TWRA.
1: Cancel. Oh, wait, I'm not even in there yet.
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0: 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No, 1025, that individual, I'm guessing, went back home.
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Gleason, 405 West Street, Gleason, 46-year-old male, stating that his tooth went through his jaw and is feeling dehydrated. Timeout 1859.

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